I like the way that you pound my chest. When you're with me, I look my best. God, I'm so impressed. Yeah, it feels like sick. Put you on with a brand new suit, eh? Brightest thing in

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0: 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I'm gonna hit this city.
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That's all you got to do. 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

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And all those older guys, they said that he was mean and cruel, but you know, I want to play football for the coach. They said I was a little too lightweight to play linebacker, so that I'm playing right in. I want to play football for the coach. Cause you know someday, man, you gotta stand up straight unless you're gonna fall.

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I like to send this one out to Lou and Rachel.

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I love it. It started out as a way for me to communicate with other people and myself. I don't want to say that it saved my life, but it gave me a life. So I took my show on the road, and I made some good friends that I still have today. And I talked to the girls that smiled at me, but in the end I realized it's probably best just to let them be.

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I started to wonder, is this creativity or pathology? Am I the pathology?

0: 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I just want to dance all night, have a little fun. I think I might.
1: I've got you on my mind. Let's have a good time.
0: I just want to dance all night, have a little fun. I think I might.